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2: Yeah, it's the Out Here Brothers, coming back at your ass for the 9-4. For all you motherfuckers who didn't know,

now sits and is to smash. 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A new style kit, a new format, a new technique, and yo, it's all of that. Rugged raps to beats commercial, but shit ain't personal. I still act the verbal. I'll let you know, straight from the get-go. I'm

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Please enter correct password to activate the program. You are connected. 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

could stay, but all I wanted to do was go. Said we could have so much fun. I told you yes, not

What's the use in falling? As your eyes grow wider, facing the truth unknown to me. It's the best we can do now, as the minutes grow longer. And the glare off the window strikes us just right. We stood in the crisp twilight as the day marched towards us.

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2: Bolero Mix 18.

I've heard people say that too much of anything is no good for you, baby.